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Keith Urban's release week. His new album, his covers album called Flow State, is coming out on Friday. It's all yacht rock. Here's Who Wouldn't Want to Be.

0: Lainey Wilson on Taste of Country Weekend with Hang Tight Honey. And that's New Country with John Mayer. It is Phone, Keys, Wallet. It is Jazz and the Taste of Country crew. You remember back in the day when Lainey Wilson was on Yellowstone? It wasn't just her and her music on Yellowstone, which is how it started. She ended up playing a character named Abby. You know, it's interesting. You think about artists that end up becoming actors or trying their hand at acting, and it just seems like, yeah, go for it. Let's make it happen. Luke Grimes, who is on Yellowstone and has been an actor for a very long time, you know, he's actually been trying to put out music and has been successful at it. He just dropped his second album. It's called Redbird. And while he seems very confident in doing music, he did say there was a little bit of pushback and a little bit of hesitancy, mostly because the same doesn't work in reverse. Artists that want to become actors seems to be welcomed, but actors that want to become artists, musicians, not so much well received. Let's just put it that way. And he actually almost quit his music career before it started. But there was another artist on Yellowstone. His name is Ryan Bingham, who's been doing music for decades. And he basically looked at Luke and he's like, man, if you've got good songs, I mean, what are they going to say, right? That was the advice that Luke Grimes needed to put out music. So if you're loving the fact that Casey Dutton is making music, well, you got Ryan Bingham to thank for that.
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It's Taste of Country weekend. You might want to grab a tissue for this one. It is deep. It's Blake Shelton, Let Him In Anyway, in our song Spotlight.

0: one is heavy. It's called Let Him In Anyway. It's in our song spotlight on Taste of Country Weekend. And you know, Blake Shelton had a long career on The Voice. He was in that chair for the most seasons, and he's the winningest coach still on The Voice. And of course, we're going to see Riley Green fill that chair this season. It's been a minute since we've seen Blake on the show, and I think showrunners miss his personality, miss his energy, his presence. At least that's what Riley Green was saying, because Riley said his personality is kind of like Blake's, and well, I think that's what they really liked on the show. Not to say that Reba McEntire coming in wasn't great, or Kelsey Ballerini wasn't great, or anything like that, but something about Riley, I think it's more than just the personality. I'm just going to put it out there. I think a lot of people are going to be tuning in just to look at him. But nonetheless, Riley Green going to be a part of this new season of The Voice. You know who actually called him, like, right after he got the gig? Kelly Clarkson. She's a huge fan of Riley's. In fact, she has covered quite a few of his songs on her Kellyoke segment.
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feels like we're giving you like a little jolt of energy right now. Bailey Zimmerman, he is a ball of energy. We're doubling down on him right now. We're getting it started with backup

0: Bailey Zimmerman. He's such a fan of country music. That is Chevy Silverado. Before that, Backup Plan, a double down of Bailey on Taste of Country Weekend. I feel like a lot of artists, when I see them post something on social media and you see like the preview of likes, Bailey Zimmerman's name is like always in that list. And he's a big fan of a lot of our ladies in country music, like Ella Langley and Megan Maroney. So when Megan was posting about her tour, of course, Bailey Zimmerman was showing her the support. We are actually sending you to see Megan Maroney in Nashville, so that way you can see what Bailey loves all about her. I'm pretty sure you're already a fan. But we are going to give you a chance to see her show in Nashville at Bridgestone Arena. 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Plus, it's in Nashville. 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

I think I want more collaborations with Luke Bryan. He is a great feature on a song. Here he is with George Burge. It's Ride, Ride, Ride on Taste of Country Weekend.

Well, the countdown for Cody Johnson's new album is on June 26th. The Banks of the Trinity will be ours. And something tells me this is going to be Cody's best project yet. She talks

0: Randy Houser. It's Back in the Bottle. That's New Country on Taste of Country Weekend in our Song Spotlight. It's Jess. Billy Dukes is here to tell us what's now trending on our Taste of Country app. It's all yours, Billy.
1: 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This is cute. Stephen Wilson Jr. won an ACM for his song Gary last month, and he has someone new to celebrate with, or something new. A new rescue pup named Frida is his band's road dog, and he just loves her to death. Yes, he does.
2: I've been very closely linked with animals my whole life. Like, I've probably felt closer to them than humans most of my life, and especially dogs and, like, whatever, descendants of wolves, I feel very close with. I don't know why.
1: 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Gary, part of an upcoming album for Stephen Wilson Jr. And finally, let's clear up a rumor about Riley Green and Megan Maroney. Fans thought her song Who Hurt You was about him, and his song POS Like Me was about her. Talking to Billboard, Riley says, nope. Even though his song seemed timed to respond to her song, he'd actually written it months earlier, and it has nothing to do with Meg. Glad we can clear that up.
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Country Weekend. Hey, good news. If you're a fan of the show Sweet Magnolias, season 5 is here this week. It actually starts June 11th on Netflix. Did you see that Jamie Lynn Spears is joining the cast as well?

0: How many days has it been since we had an incident with a piano with Morgan Wallen? Well, like 8 days. We're doing pretty good. That's a double down of Morgan with last night. And don't we? It is Jess and the Taste of Country crew. I think we've all seen the video on social media, right? I mean, I get the frustration here. As an artist, as a performer, like you have these moments in your show that you work and you try to make perfect, right? So he's singing Sand in My Boots, which is a song where he slows everything down. He draws everybody in. It's just him and the piano. It really is like an intimate part of the show. And what a buzzkill that the piano didn't want to cooperate. Like, totally ruined the moment. And again, as an artist, I feel like that's extremely frustrating. And we saw that. He gets up and he sings the rest of the song a cappella, then comes back. And, well, let's just say the piano took a swim with the fishes. Just put it that way. Now, he has since kind of sort of responded to that. 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Then he looks at the camera and he goes, that's what they told me last time. You can see that video on our Taste of Country app.
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Taste of Country weekend. You know, every so often we get this front row seat to nature and it's just so magical. There was a bird's nest in a potted plant on my back porch recently, and the little chickies, they've hatched. They were learning to fly the other day. I mean, it was absolutely wonderful to watch.

new country right now from Kevin Powers. He's got Shaboozy on this song. It's called Move On.

0: good one, right? Kevin Powers, Shaboozy. The song is called Move On. We've got it for you in our song Spotlight on Taste of Country Weekend. Tell me what you think about that one on our Taste of Country app. And hey, while you're on our app, get in to win a trip to see Megan Maroney in Nashville. Yeah, she's doing her Cloud 9 tour, and you might have seen that it is sold out. But those words don't really mean anything to us, and we pulled some strings, and we got you in. And we got you into her show in Nashville at Bridgestone Arena. 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

I feel like all the 90s kids out there are going to love this. I'm seeing a little bit of a trend popping up with some of my friends that have young teenagers. Hacky sack is coming back. Okay, not that I was good at this, but it does make me a little excited. Tim McGraw is on now. I like it. I love it.

That is a double down of Jason Aldean, Lights Come On, and Don't Tell On Me. It's Jess and the Taste of Country crew. My husband and I went and saw the new Michael movie recently, of course, documenting the life of Michael Jackson. I love a good biopic. I love hearing people's stories and seeing it displayed in a very cinematic and dramatic fashion. And anytime you go see one of these and you know you're going to get some of the artist's music in it as well, it's just a good time in the theater. Well, we are getting a biopic of Shania Twain. This is in the works right now. And you remember when she was hosting the ACM Awards earlier this year, she talked about how she got her start. She was 8 years old singing.

0: in bars. And then as she got older, her mom really kind of stepped in and took the lead here, making sure that she was getting these gigs and making sure that she was being, you know, driven around everywhere for all of these shows. I mean, she has said if it wasn't for her mom, she would have never gotten on that stage. And look what it has turned into. I think this is going to be a great biopic. Of course, we know that Shania Twain has some tragedy in her story as well. So this is going to be very compelling. We don't have a lot of details here. We just know it's happening.
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Hi, it's Jess on Taste of Country Weekend. All right, give me thumbs up, thumbs down on Dutton Ranch. I feel like a lot of people loving this show, as you should. It's some of our favorite characters from Yellowstone back in action. And I feel like we're finally getting to the part where Beth is doing Beth things and Rip is doing Rip things. If you know, you know.

Monster Country Weekend. I've got new country now from Hudson Westbrook. We're putting it in our song spotlight for you. This one's called Painted You Pretty.

0: Hudson Westbrook. We know Miranda Lambert's a huge fan of his. I mean, they've got the Texas connection that has painted you pretty in our song spotlight on Taste of Country Weekend. I feel like every artist, when they're just starting out, when you've got an older, more seasoned artist that kind of latches onto you and like takes you under their wing, it's a big deal, right? I feel like that's going to be the case with Hannah Harper, who just won American Idol this year. She made her Grand Ole Opry debut just last week, and guess who was there with her? Miss Carrie Underwood. Now, Carrie is a staple at the Grand Ole Opry. She's always doing shows there, but it was really special. She came out on stage, and she sang Hannah's song, String Cheese, which, of course, she used in her audition on American Idol, and Carrie Underwood like fell in love with her instantly. I feel like this is the start of something really wonderful between the two of them. And Hannah, man, her career is off and running. Grand Ole Opry debut, she's got her own tour that she's doing. She's going to be opening for Lauren Elena on her tour this fall. Expect to see Hannah Harper a lot in the years to come.
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a place to go. Load a truck up, hit the dirt road. Jump the barbed wire, spread the word. Light the bonfire and call the girls. King in the can and the Marlboro man. Jack and Jim were a few good men. Where you learn how to kiss and cuss and fight too. Better watch out for the boys in blue. And all this small town, he said, she said. Ain't it funny how rumors spread? Like I know something y'all don't know. Man, that talk is getting old. You better mind your business, man. Watch your mouth. Before I have to knock that loud mouth out. I'm tired of talking, man. Y'all ain't listening. Them old days.

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Plus, you're going to see this lady in concert, Megan Maroney, her Cloud 9 tour. 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We got 5 codes to give you to send you on this amazing experience. 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Here's Beautiful Things.

Wetzel with Hurts Like You, brand new on the third shift. He was on the Dumb Blonde podcast. That's Jelly Roll's wife, Bunny XO's podcast. And he was talking about there was two things that really inspired him to lose weight. One was Jelly Roll's weight loss. He says that really helped him to get back on. But the other thing was he went on a fishing trip and he was standing in front of a mirror and he said he didn't even recognize the guy that he saw. So he jumped on a scale and he was like, you know, I did. I let myself go. So he goes, I got to get this figured out. And what did he do to get himself back in shape? Because he's in good shape right now. He says he turned to peptides to aid his weight loss journey, but also eats a clean diet and spends a lot of time in the gym. He says he goes to the gym and he goes like 5 days a week. So all those things combined with barely drinking. He says he drinks maybe 2 or 3 times a month. So he hasn't quit drinking altogether, but he says he's definitely backed off and doesn't drink quite as much as he used to.

It's the third shift. Riley Green says he was able to finish this one with his fellow writers in about 20 minutes. It's a tribute to Toby Keith. Actually, portion of the proceeds of this song are going to the Toby Keith Foundation. Riley Green, here's Think As You Drunk. I'm

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Yeah, that's the guy that inspired Riley Green to write his latest song, Think As You Drunk, Toby Keith. It's the third shift. Remember today during the morning show, your first code to go and see Megan Maroney in Nashville. 820 is your first code. Here's Corey Kent and Co-West.

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0: Well, who is the biggest company in America by revenue? 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
1: 40 HP Johnson on a flat bottom metal boat. Coke cans and BB guns, barbed wire and old fence posts.

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1: Well, so you're standing in the middle of the thunder and

It's the third shift. I'm Brett Allen, reminding you to drink water. I have to remind myself all the time. Can't just be coffee all night. Still have to drink some water. More of today's new country all night long. Here's a brand new one from Gareth. It's 1,000 Lifetimes. Honey.

When you get a once-in-a-lifetime opportunity, you gotta take it. That's Gavin Adcock with Wannabe on the Third Shift. I'm Brett Allen. How many times have you passed up, opportunities that you look back and were like, man, I wish I would have done that? Gavin Adcock was asked to serve as the honorary pace car rider for the Cracker Barrel 400 NASCAR Cup Series race on May 31st. He said he grew up watching NASCAR, but he never imagined that he'd be riding in a pace car to start a Cup Series race. And it was bittersweet. It was shortly after Kyle Busch had just passed away. He said he was his favorite driver and was definitely on everybody's hearts in Nashville.

Did you see the pictures of Zach Topp from the Rock and Jock softball game that they held last week? If you haven't, do yourself a favor. Check out the pictures of this guy. Hard to take him serious till you hear songs like this.

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So recently, we gave away a trip to go and see Ella Langley and Morgan Wallen in Chicago. And now we've moved on. We're doing Megan Maroney. We went from Morgan to Megan. And I can't tell you what kind of a tongue twister that is for me every time. Megan Maroney, go see her in Nashville with a friend today. We're going to give you 5 codes. First one's at 820. You could be going on that amazing experience.

is, unfortunately, American Airlines announced that they're temporarily cutting nonstop flights to several cities because of higher fuel costs. Hopefully those come back soon. Here's Billy.

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If you love country music and the stories behind the songs, there's a new ACM digital series that's coming out. I'll tell you about that in just a little bit. First up, Flatland Cavalry. Here's Never Coming Back on New After 2.

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Hi, this is Darcy from China. B98.5 is my go-to station. 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

That's Jackson Dean with Make a Liar, brand new on the third shift. He's going to be part of a digital series coming to the Academy of Country Music. It's the, they call it Our Country, a premium digital series celebrating the music, memories, and stories that define country music and creates a powerful musical tribute to America's past, present, and future. And there's some big stars on this. Jody Messina is one. Craig Campbell, as I mentioned, Jackson Dean is going to be part of it, and a bunch more. If you want more, head over to acmcountry.com.

earlier tonight, I was talking about how Ko Wetzel got himself into such good shape, and this guy has done the same thing. Kane Brown, not only did he quit drinking, he actually built an exercise barn at his house. It's Kane Brown, here's a woman on the third shift.

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T-top Jack in a cherry coke town. Mama and daddy put their roots right here, cause this is where the car broke down. Yellow dog school bus kicking up red dust.

If you've ever wanted to just bar hop up and down Broadway in Nashville, we got a shot for you to do that. Check out Megan Maroney in concert on her Cloud 9 tour. We're going to give you five chances today. First one happens at 8:20 on The Morning Show. Here's Ella Langley and Morgan Wallen, and I Can't Love You Anymore. I found

If it feels like you've seen fewer tourists, even if you go to other touristy areas, it's because there are 4 million fewer foreign visitors came to the U.S. in 2025 compared to 2024. And total spending decreased by more than $8 billion. It's the worst single-year decline in two decades, aside from 2020 because of the pandemic. Zach Brown Band, here's Homegrown on the Third Shift.

making your Monday fly by. Good morning, guys. I'm Brett Allen on the third shift. Don't go anywhere. I got a lot of great stuff coming up. Ella Langley is on the way. Luke Combs. Within the hour, going to play some useless trivia. It's all coming up next. Here's Morgan Wallen and More Than My Hometown on the third shift.

If you're thinking about buying your kid a car this summer because you're tired of driving them everywhere, sometimes it's just easier. What is the safest car to get them? We'll get to that coming up after Luke Combs. Here's Be By You.

0: Ian Munsick, that's Love is Blind, brand new on the third shift. I'm Brett Allen, and yeah, I know, sometimes it's just easier to get a car for your kid and let them drive wherever they're gonna, but you don't want to spend a lot, and you want them to be safe. Well, new research from the Insurance Institute for Highway Safety and Consumer Reports found the safest cars for teenage drivers. Now, these are used cars, and their picks included 29 used cars and SUVs that are usually available for under $20,000. They performed well on crash tests. They have highly rated headlights and automatic emergency braking systems that can detect pedestrians. The Mazda 3 hatchback, number one on their list, followed by the Mazda 3 sedan. So evidently, Mazda 3, very popular car to get for your teen. And yeah, normally sells for under 20 grand. So there's your winner.
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I'm going to ask you a question. You can get your guess in through our app, or you can just play with your friends, however you want to do it. Question today, 40% of people say you should never bring one of these to a concert. What is it? And I agree wholeheartedly. What's the one thing you should never bring to a concert? Get those guesses in. I'll come back with the right answer after Ella Langley. Just when

0: playing useless trivia. The question right now, 40% of people say you should never bring one of these to a concert. What is it? It's a sign. I agree. Keep those things down.
1: My

Making short work of your Monday. Good morning, guys. On the third shift, I'm Brett Allen with more of today's country. Lined up, Jordan Davis, his new one, Turn This Truck Around. Here's Zach Topp.

If you've never checked out Nashville and you've always wanted to go, it's like on your bucket list. Well, we got a chance for you to do that with a friend. An amazing experience in Nashville. We'll cover airfare. We'll get you a hotel. We'll get you tickets to go see Megan Maroney in concert. We've got 5 codes we're going to give out today. Try and get those codes and enter them on your app before midnight to win. Wow.

Summertime is great, but what's not great about summertime are the bugs. And there's a really disturbing study about the spray that you're using to keep them away. At Stephen Wilson Jr. with Gary on the third shift, I'm Brett Allen. How many of you use DEET in your mosquito spray? Because a new study actually shows that some mosquitoes can learn to associate the smell of DEET as a food reward, which means the effectiveness diminishes after repeated use. Not only does it diminish, they're thinking that when you put on DEET, essentially, it's like mama's cooking, right? They're coming home to that amazing smell and they know that they're about to eat. So they're saying maybe just use it a little bit less.

The NBA Finals are on, and if you're hoping to get a ticket, man, it's not cheap. Back in 1999, tickets to the NBA Finals were as low as $19. I have a hard time believing that, but that's what this study says. Now they range from anywhere between $801 to over $5,000 a ticket.

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Megan Maroney has really just burst onto the scene, and she's pumped about her upcoming tour. It's the Cloud 9 tour. We want you to be there to experience it with whoever your best friend is. Think about that person and then try and win this trip. We're going to give you an opportunity today starting at 8:20. Your first opportunity, five throughout the day. Here's Megan Maroney with Beautiful Things.

Look at us making it through a Monday. Good job, everybody, on the third shift. And if you're just getting started, first shifters, you're starting your day right. Thank you so much for starting with us right here on the third shift. We'll do it again tonight, starting at midnight. You have yourself a great day. We'll see you back here. The morning show is coming up next with your next code. See Megan Maroney at 820. Here's Luke Combs and Loving on You on the third shift.

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0: Central Maine's number one for new country, B98.5. It's the Morning Buzz. It's Cooper. Thank you for starting your day with us. With Morgan Wallen, new country from Shane Prophet and Shaboozy on the way, it's Kenny Chesney and Young on B98.5.
1: Looking back now, it makes me laugh. We were

0: country. Shane Prophet, long live country on B98.5. It's the Morning Buzz. It's Cooper. Thank you for starting your day with us. It's a good vibes Monday. We're talking about the positive things going on in your life right now. We think that by talking about the positive things in our lives makes it a little easier to deal with the fact that it is a Monday. I love to hear from you. 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

B98.5, it's the morning buzz. Jody Messina going to be at the Bowl in the Pines Amphitheater this Saturday. We want to put you in the audience. Another chance at tickets coming up at 7:20 this morning when we do Stinger Trivia.

0: New Country, Luke Combs, Sleepless in a Hotel Room on B98.5. It's the Morning Buzz. It's Cooper. Thank you for starting your day with us. Hopefully your Monday's off to a decent start. I know it's a Monday and they're not always the easiest, believe me. I mean, I'm starting my day with, if you can hear that, it's my iced coffee. It's my iced coffee because it feels like an iced coffee kind of day. You know, normally I start my day with hot coffee no matter what the weather is like. Whether it's, 10 below or 101, I always start with hot coffee. But today, I stopped by Dunkin'. Ooh, I'm spilling it everywhere. Probably should stop doing that. I stopped by Dunkin' to grab myself an iced coffee because I needed one. So hopefully your day is off to a decent start. Don't forget, you can always message us using the B98.5 app. Just open up the app and tap that chat button in the upper right-hand corner of the screen.
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0: right, so we get your chance at a trip to Nashville. 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

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B98.5, it's the Morning Buzz, it's Cooper, it's a Good Vibes Monday. 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

It's the Morning Buzz. It's Cooper 720 this morning. Your chance at tickets to see Joe D. Messina at the Bowl in the Pines Amphitheater this Saturday. We'll give those away when we do Stinger Trivia. New Country, Dan and Shay. It's called Say So.

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98.5. It's the Morning Buzz. It's Cooper. So believe it or not, the penny, after being discontinued last year, is coming back. Well, sort of. I'll explain after Dustin Lynch, Small Town Boy, on B98.5.

0: Your chance at Jody Messina tickets coming up at 7:20 this morning when we do Stinger Trivia. B98.5, it's the morning buzz, it's Cooper. Little bit of fog this morning, but that's going to quickly burn off because it's going to be a nice one today. Sunny with a high of 83. It's 49, the sun shining through the fog outside our downtown Augusta studios. Now, you might be surprised to hear this news. After being discontinued last year by President Trump, the penny is coming back. Well, sort of. You see, in honor of the 250th birthday of the United States, basically every coin is getting an, I'm not going to try to say bicentennial, sequibicentennial. I don't know what that is. Okay, it's getting a special 250th year edition of the coin. So the quarter, the half dollar, et cetera, they're all getting ones that are marked with 1776 to 2026 on them. And those are going to go into regular circulation. The penny is getting its own version of that, but that's only going to be available to collectors. So if you collect coins, you'll be able to go to your bank and get your hands on some of these special collector's items, pennies, that are dated 1776 to 2026, but you're not going to see them in regular circulation. Well, unless a coin collector gets really, really desperate after getting his hands on some.
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10: Your chance at Jody Messina tickets coming up at 7:20 this morning when we do Stinger Trivia. Josh Ross

0: Your chance at Jody Messina tickets coming up at 7:20 this morning when we do Stinger Trivia. It's the Morning Buzz. I'm Cooper Fox. Going to be a warm one today. Sunny with a high of 83. It is 49 outside our downtown Augusta studios. Not feeling the love for how this is all shaping up. Where we get nice, warm weekdays and then really kind of like dreary, crappy weekends. Hopefully this shifts before we officially get into summer later on this month. It is a good vibes Monday. We're talking about the positive things going on in your life right now, and we'd love to hear from you. 623-9898, or you can send a message using the B98.5 app. Amanda in Waterville sent a message. She said she had a chance to see a couple of shows at the Main Savings Amphitheater in Bangor over the weekend. She saw MGK and then also had a chance to see Kid Cudi. And she said, what a great way to kick off summer concert season. Yeah, I've got a few on my list. Not sure how many I'm going to get to because I have gigs lined up. It seems like for example, every time Jelly Roll is in our area, I've got something going on. It's all right though. I'd rather get paid and make money than not and see Jelly Roll. Even though I'd really love to see Jelly Roll. What about you? What's a good thing going on in your life right now? 623-9898 or send a message using the B98.5 app.
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0: New details have been released about Friday's officer-involved shooting in Calais, where police say 35-year-old Abinadi White allegedly swung a sword at officers after refusing arrest during a traffic stop, prompting two officers to open fire. White is in stable condition and is expected to face multiple charges. The latest on the story now inside the B98.5 app.
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0: 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Weather going to be a nice one today. Sunny with a high of 83. Clear tonight, low of 54. Tomorrow, sunny with a high of 89. It is 49. The sun shining outside our downtown Augusta studios, which should quickly burn off the fog, which is in the Augusta area. This morning, we're talking about the good things going on in your life because it is a good vibes Monday. 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

98.5. It's the Morning Buzz. It's Cooper. Thank you for starting your day with us. So it looks like Morgan Wallen has been a busy guy. He's in the news a couple of times, including for teasing us with new music. We'll talk more during your entertainment buzz after Tucker Wetmore.

0: We've got your chance to win a trip where you can party it up in Nashville for a couple of nights. And while you're there, you'll also go see Megan Maroney in concert. A next chance to enter to win that amazing experience is coming up at 8:20 this morning. 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
1: It's your entertainment buzz.
0: Yeah, right. So we've seen this scenario play out dozens and dozens of times where an artist will be on stage, they'll take a drink from a cup or even from a bottle and then hand it down to this, down to the audience, down to the pit for people to pass around. Well, that happened at the Carolina Country Music Festival in Myrtle Beach over the weekend while Luke Bryan was on stage. He had a bottle of tequila, took a drink, and then handed it down into the pit, expecting that people would take a drink and pass it around. Well, a guy named Randy got a hold of it. Instead of taking drinks and passing it around, Randy chugged the entire remnants of the bottle. Chugged it. Even Luke Bryan was just aghast at what this guy did, because clearly you shouldn't do that. It's hard liquor. Don't chug hard liquor. It's not good. Never do that. And I guess there's video that surfaced from later on in the show where Randy had to basically be carried out of the pit and out of the concert because of what happened. So it's insanity. You can check out the video for yourself. We've got it for you inside the B98.5 app. Billy Ray Cyrus has announced that for the first time in 14 years, we're going to get a new album from him. It's going to be called The Hill, and that'll be out on June 16th. And Morgan Wallen had a very busy weekend. On Friday night, he was performing in Pittsburgh, and in the middle of a song, he noticed somebody standing by the stage filming him. And it turns out it was actually a security guard. He walked up to her to give her a close-up, walked back across the stage, and then walked over again, snatched the camera from her hands, and literally threw it into the audience. So, he does some crazy stuff. Between the piano thing and this, he's also gifted us with a teaser of a brand new song.

0: Now, that was posted on social media last week. And so far, we have no word on what it's called or what it's going to be out. I actually did try to Shazam it because I was curious and got nothing from it. So, which is not a big surprise. Obviously, when we find out more, we'll pass that information on to you. You can read these stories and more now inside the B98.5 app. And that's your entertainment buzz.
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0: All right, your chance to grab Jody Messina tickets coming up at 7:20 this morning when we do Stinger Trivia. She's going to be at the Bowl of the Pines Amphitheater in Sydney on Saturday. Ella Langley, it's be her.

B98.5, it's the Morning Buzz. It is a Good Vibes Monday. We're talking about the positive things going on in your life right now, and we'd love to hear from you. 623-9898, or you can send a message using the B98.5 app. Here's Dirks.

0: Your next chance to enter to win that trip to Nashville, where you'll see Megan Maroney, is coming up at 8:20 this morning. Make sure you're listening for that code. B98.5, it's the Morning Buzz. It's Cooper, thank you for starting your day with us. Going to be a nice one today, sunny with a high of 83. It is 49 outside our downtown Augusta studios. The sun is shining, and it is a good vibes Monday. We're talking about the positive things going on in our life right now. I think for me, it was what a busy weekend I had. I DJ'd at a place down in Old Orchard Beach on Friday. And Saturday, I had the honor of DJing the Rowan's Legacy Ball at the Governor Hill Mansion. And what an amazing time that was. 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It was a great experience. 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What's a good thing going on in your life right now? Love to hear from you. 623-9898, or you can send a message using the B98.5 app.
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0: Checking B98.5 weather, sunny with a high of 83 today, clear tonight, low of 54, tomorrow sunny, high of 89. It's 49 outside our downtown Augusta studios. It is a good vibes Monday, talking about the positive things going on in our lives right now. 623-9898, or send a message inside the B98.5 app. That's what Kate in Augusta did. She says she's happy her daughter starts her first summer job this coming weekend. Well, we wish your daughter all the best with that. And thanks for sharing. What about you? 623-9898, or message us using our app.

B98.5, it's the Morning Buzz. We get your chance at tickets to see Jody Messina at the Bowl in the Pines Amphitheater in Sydney. That show coming up this Saturday. We want you to be in the audience.

98.5. It's the Morning Buzz. It's Cooper. Thank you for starting your day with us. It is a Good Vibes Monday. We're talking about the positive things going on in your life right now. 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

0: B98.5, it's the morning buzz, it's Cooper. So as a coffee lover, I had the craziest thing last week, but I actually kind of liked it. I'll tell you all about it after Jordan Davis. It's Turn This Truck Around.
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0: Joe DiMassina going to be at the Bowl in the Pines Amphitheater in Sydney on Saturday. We want to put you in the audience. Your chance to win a pair of tickets coming up in about 5 minutes when we do Stinger Trivia. B98.5, it's the Morning Buzz. I'm Cooper Fox. Nice day today. Sunny with a high of 83. It's 53 outside our downtown Augusta studios. And if you know me, you know I love my coffee. Kind of comes with the territory. When you do morning radio, you have to love coffee. And even though I know what I like when it comes to my coffee, I'm still pretty adventurous. And if I go somewhere different, I'll try something new. Well, recently I stopped by our neighbors here on Water Street in Augusta, Wrapped Up. And normally when I go in, I just get an iced coffee, a little bit of cream, a little bit of sugar, maybe just sometimes black. But I was looking at the syrups, like the flavoring syrups they have at the counter. And I asked, you know, are they all sweetened? And I got a response of yes. I said, okay, cool. So I'll do a little bit of whatever. I think oat milk or something is what I asked for in my iced coffee. And I said, what? I'm like looking at the different bottles and I was like, wait a minute, lavender? Lavender flavored? So what? I said, this is unique. And Ryan, the owner, says, actually, you know what? It's one of our most popular flavorings. So I said, what the heck? You know what? I'm adventurous. I'll give it a try. Expecting that I was just going to say, okay, I'll drink this coffee, but I'm not going to like it. I actually really liked it. The flavoring is kind of hard to describe. To me, it tastes like berries. But I'm sure that if you had a better palate than I have, you might say it tastes different. But I like the flavoring. Kind of mild. Like I said, almost blueberry-like to me. But I'd love to know your thoughts. If you've had a chance to try lavender syrup in your coffee at Wrapped Up or any other coffee place, I'd love to know your thoughts on this. Did you like it? Did you not like it? Why? You can send a message using the B98.5 app.
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2: Checking B98.5 weather. Sunny with a high of 83 today. Clear tonight, low of 54. Tomorrow, sunny with a high of 89. 53, the sun shining outside our downtown Augusta studios. And we want to set you up with Joe DeMessina tickets. Doing Stinger Trivia. The question this morning, it takes the average person 47 minutes to do this. What is it? And it is one of those chores that we all have to do at least a couple of times a month. What is it? 623-9898. 623-9898. Your chance at Joe DeMessina tickets. Good luck.

0: B98.5, it's the Morning Buzz. It's Cooper working on Stinger. Trivia up for grabs. Tickets to see Joe DiMassina at the Bowl in the Pines Amphitheater in Sydney, this Saturday. The question this morning, it takes the average person 47 minutes to do this chore. What is it? B98.5, do you think you know the answer?
1: Hey, good morning. Is it groceries?
0: It is. It is getting groceries. Who are we talking to? Where are you calling from?
1: This is Marcus from Cornville.
0: All right, Marcus. How long do you think it takes you to go grocery shopping?
1: Roughly about the same time, 45 minutes to an hour.
0: Now, how many days worth of groceries do you get at a time? Are you shopping once a week? Are you shopping once every other week?
1: We are once a week with the children.
0: Okay, I gotcha. Yeah. Yes. They can sometimes, depending on their age, they can sometimes make it take a little bit longer than it should, you know?
1: Yes, they do.
0: Yeah, I'm one of those guys that shops about four times a week. I'm literally in to just get what I need, and then I leave. Mine are of an age where they're actually more of a help than anything. Most of the time. Well, Marcus, we're going to set you up with tickets to see Joe DiMassina at the Bowl in the Pines Amphitheater in Sydney this Saturday.
1: Oh, that's awesome. Thank you.
0: Yeah. Tell me, what is Central Maine's number one station for new country?
1: B98.5.
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0: Congratulations to Marcus. He grabbed tickets to see Joe DiMassina at the Bowl in the Pines Amphitheater on Saturday. You could be in the audience to another chance for you to win a pair of tickets coming up tomorrow morning at 7:20 when we do Stinger Trivia. 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

New Country, Ella Langley and Morgan Wallen. I can't love you anymore on B98.5. It's the Morning Buzz. It is a Good Vibes Monday. We're talking about the positive things going on in your life right now. 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

0: We've got your chance at a trip to Party It Up in Nashville. And while you're there, you'll see Megan Maroney in concerts. Your next chance to enter is coming up at 8:20 this morning. 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I'm Cooper Fox. Going to be a beautiful day today, sunny with a high of 83. It's 55. The sun is shining outside our downtown Augusta studios, and it is a good vibes Monday. We're talking about the positive things going on in your life right now. We think by sharing good news on a Monday, it makes it a little less Monday-ish. I'd love to hear from you. 623-9898 or send a message using the B98.5 app. Angel, what are you up to?
1: I am actually getting married in 2 months.
0: Well, congratulations on that. That's awesome.
1: Yeah, getting married in August of this year. Been with the guy for 5 years. And basically, I'm the only one that's stuck planning the whole thing.
0: But I mean, would you want it any other way? Would you really want him to take the initiative? Because let's face it, us guys, in most cases, and maybe your fiance is different, most of us guys are not all that good at planning things like that, are we?
1: Well, the only thing he helps me out with is planning the music, is picking out the songs.
0: Okay, well, there you go. There you go.
1: We have a couple of songs, and he likes two of Kane Brown's songs, and he wants those played at it. He likes the song Heaven, and he likes the song Worship You by Kane Brown.
0: That's good. Two great Kane Brown songs. Now, what's his name?
1: My fiance's name is David.
0: David and Angel. Well, congratulations in advance from all of us here at B98.5.
1: Thank you.
0: You have a great day, and thank you for checking in. How about you? What is a positive thing going on in your life right now? 623-9898 or send a message using the B98.5 app.
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0: New details have been released about Friday's officer-involved shooting in Calais, where police say 35-year-old Abinadi White allegedly swung a sword at officers after refusing arrest during a traffic stop, prompting two officers to open fire. White's in stable condition and is expected to face multiple charges. The latest on that story inside the B98.5 app.
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0: 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Sunny today, high of 83, few clouds tonight, low of 54. Tomorrow, sunny with a high of 89. It is 55, the sun shining outside our downtown Augusta studios. It is a good vibes Monday. 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

0: morning, 7:20, another chance at Jody Messina tickets when we do Stinger Trivia. She's going to be at the Bowl in the Pines Amphitheater in Sydney on Saturday. We want to put you in the audience. We'll give those away. 7:20 tomorrow. It is the Morning Buzz on B98.5. I'm Cooper Fox. It is your Daily Nugs, powered by Burano's Woodfire Pizza in Hollowell and Bath. As a guy who loves his donuts, I'm really excited about this. The Rockport Donut Festival returns to, well, Rockport this weekend, both Friday and Saturday. And it includes your chance to sample thousands of different donuts from many different companies, including my personal favorite, the Holy Donut. I guess they're going to be there. There's going to be activities. There's going to be live entertainment. It's basically going to be fun for the entire family. You might want to make a trip out to the coast this weekend and check that out. Now, it's been a minute since someone won Powerball. The jackpot for tonight's drawing has jumped up to $225 million. So you may want to grab some tickets. And if you end up winning, keep in mind that I'm the guy who reminded you to buy the tickets. And you can reward me in cash or coffee or even whiskey. I'm good with that. 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

0: We want to set you up with a trip to Nashville, where you and a guest will have a chance to see Megan Maroney in concert. Winner and a guest going to get round-trip airfare, hotel stay, and tickets to the show. Now, the cool thing is you'll be in Nashville for a couple of days, so you'll have a chance to go to the show and also party it up on Broadway Street. Now, if you want to enter to win, and of course you do, you got to open up our app and enter the code 630. This hour's code is 630. That is 630. Your next chance to enter is coming up at 10:20 this morning, so make sure you're listening for that code. Again, the code is for this hour is 630. 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Again, this hour's code is 630. Good luck.
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0: A strong solar flare could lead to some intense northern lights tonight and tomorrow. 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
0: Checking B98.5 weather. Beautiful day today. Sunny with a high of 83. Clear tonight. Low of 54. Tomorrow, sunny with a high of 89. And then partly sunny. Maybe some showers on Wednesday with a high of 87. It is 55. The sun shining outside our downtown Augusta studios. Looks like we may actually have decent weather. So you can see the northern lights tonight. Fingers crossed. Here's Chris Young.

B98.5, it's the Morning Buzz. I'm Cooper Fox. So Morgan Wallen teasing us with brand new music. Yeah, we'll talk more during your entertainment buzz after Luke Combs on B98.5.

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1: It's your entertainment buzz.
0: So considering how popular this movie was, it shouldn't be a big surprise. Super Mario Galaxy, which came out on April 1st, is the first movie of 2026 to reach the $1 billion mark worldwide. If you haven't seen it, you need to check it out, especially if you're an old school Nintendo gamer, you know, from the 80s or 90s, because there's a lot of little Easter eggs in there that you're really going to love. So we've seen this happen over and over again at country shows, country festivals, where an artist will be on stage, they'll have a drink, and they'll hand that drink down into the audience for people to pass around. I actually had a friend who was able to get his hands on Luke Combs' red Solo cup filled with something. I'm assuming Jack and Coke or Jack and Ginger. And they were able to pass that around at a recent Luke Combs show in Bangor. Well, this happened at the Carolina Country Music Festival in Myrtle Beach over the weekend when Luke Bryan was on stage. He had a bottle of tequila that he took a drink off and then handed it down into the pit, expecting people would pass it around. But that's not what happened. Some dude named Randy, of course his name was Randy, Randy got a hold of it, and Randy decided instead of passing it around, he was going to chug the whole thing. And that's exactly what he did. And if you're asking yourself, what happened to Randy? Is he okay? Because he just chugged a bottle of tequila. He is, hopefully, okay. Video surfaced from later on in the show where Randy had to basically be carried out of the venue because, you know, he chugged 3/4 of a bottle of tequila. So don't do that. Don't be a Randy. First off, it's not kind to, like, hog the drink. Second, it's not safe to do that. We don't want to see anything bad happen to you. So please, please don't do that, okay? Billy Ray Cyrus has announced we're getting a new album from him, his first in 14 years, and he's actually going to have his kids help him out with this one. Not Miley, the other kids, like Noah. She's going to help him out with it. The album's going to be called The Hill, and that'll be out on June 16th. And Morgan Wallen had a pretty busy weekend. Friday night he was in Pittsburgh and ended up throwing somebody's camera. Yeah, I guess he spotted somebody filming from the sidelines. Turned out to be a security guard, walked over, plucked the camera out of her hands and tossed it into the audience. In other Morgan Wallen news, he's teased us with a brand new song posted on social media. I know.

0: it's called or when it's going to be out. Obviously, when we find out more, we'll pass it on to you. And that is your entertainment buzz.
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B98.5, it's the Morning Buzz. It's Cooper. Tomorrow morning, 7:20, another chance at tickets to see Jody Messina at the Bowl in the Pines Amphitheater in Sydney on Saturday.

B98.5, it's the Morning Buzz. It's Cooper. Thank you for starting your day with us. New country from Lainey Wilson. Gets some help from John Mayer. I love this song. It's called Phones, Keys, Wallets.

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Chris Jansen, let's fix a drink.

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When you actually start working is up to you. I'm just saying. Thanks for listening to B98.5 on the Job.

B98.5, it's the Morning Buzz. Tomorrow morning, 7:20, another chance at Jody Messina tickets. She'll be at the Bowl in the Pines Amphitheater in Sydney on Saturday.

craziest thing happened at Luke Bryan's show in South Carolina over the weekend. Some dude chugged an entire bottle of tequila. Yeah, hopefully he's okay. I read the full story now inside the B98.5 app.

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B98.5. It's the Morning Buzz. Got a message inside our app from Caitlin. She's looking for something from Toby Keith. She says, play something a little different. Yeah, I think we can make that happen. How about How Do You Like Me Now? It's on B98.5.

B98.5, it's the Morning Buzz. Tomorrow morning, 7:20, another chance at tickets to see Jody Messina at the Bowl in the Pines Amphitheater. We'll do that when we do Stinger Trivia.

B98.5, it's the Morning Buzz. It's Cooper. Thank you for starting your day with us. Next chance to enter to win that trip to Nashville, where you'll see Megan Maroney, is coming up at 10:20 this morning. 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

0: B98.5, it's the Morning Buzz, it's Cooper. So I never listened to the lyrics to this song until I got in my vehicle yesterday at church and cranked this up as I was leaving the parking lot. And then I realized what this song was about. So I apologize to anybody I might have offended. Eric Church, it's Like a Wrecking Ball.
1: I've been gone too long, singing my songs on a room, another town, one more show.

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I tell you, you've got a chance to see Megan Maroney in Nashville. That also garners an amen. Am I right? Your chance to win in less than 20 minutes.

people, if you can hear me right now, I suggest you stay right where you're at, because in less than 10 minutes, you've got a chance to see Megan Moroney in Nashville right here. B98.5.

0: It's B98.5. Well, it's time to see Megan Maroney in Nashville. Hey, it's Jess. I'm on the job with you. Of course, it wasn't too long ago we gave you an opportunity to see Morgan Wallen. That is, don't we? And it just seems like we're sending you to see everyone. So Megan Maroney's Cloud 9 tour, it is sold out. It is going to Nashville at one point this summer, and that is where you are going to see this tour. Yeah, sold out means nothing to us, thanks to our friends at Sony Music Nashville. So let's get you in to win. Open up our app. You'll see Megan Maroney's name in the trending bar. Just tap on that. Your code to plug in is 683. Once again, that code is 683, and that could punch your ticket to Music City to see Megan Maroney. Another chance to win is here at 120.
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remember talking to Lainey Wilson at the ACM Awards years ago when she was like really gaining a lot of fame. And she said, it feels like I'm just holding on to a ski boat right now. And I'm on those skis. I think Ella Langley experiencing the same thing right now. Just hold on, girlfriend. Here's Choose in Texas. B98.5.

get over this. The Folds of Honor celebrity softball game was last week. Zach Top taking part, playing with a lit cigarette in his mouth. That just feels so 90s country star, doesn't it? Riley Green was also at that game. Here's Think As You Drunk.

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15: 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It's time for...

picture yourself in your rocking chair in your 80s, 90s, and, well, you're reminiscing on the time you saw Megan Moroney in Nashville on her Cloud 9 tour. That is in your future. In fact, you've got a chance to win this incredible getaway at 120. Central Maine's number one for new country.

somebody check our board real quick? I just want to see how many days it's been since we had an incident with a piano and Morgan Wallen. What, like 8 days now? Ooh, we are doing good. Okay, keep it up, team. Don't mess it up now. It's Jess. I'm on the job with you, making your Monday just a little bit better. Here's Chris Stapleton. It's starting over. B98.5.

Well, we knew that Carrie Underwood was such a fan of Hannah Harper on American Idol. But, like, just because the show is done doesn't mean Carrie's not still a fan. In fact, she was all over Hannah Harper's Grand Ole Opry debut. We'll talk more in less than 10. Central Maine's number one for new country, B98.5.

0: 98.5. Ella Langley, it's Morgan Wallen. I can't love you anymore. My name is Jas. I'm on the job with you. And does it seem like more and more we're seeing mentorship in country music? I mean, we see Miranda Lambert with Ella Langley. I would say we've even saw that with Luke Combs and Cody Johnson. Now we're seeing Carrie Underwood really invest in Hannah Harper, who won American Idol, something that Carrie Underwood is also very familiar with. Well, she was at Hannah Harper's Grand Ole Opry debut last week, even sang on stage with her Hannah's song String Cheese. They did a duet version of it, and it was so good. And now Hannah's got her own tour that she's doing. She's opening for Lauren Elena this fall. Like, she is off and running on what I think is going to be a very long career in country music, just like Carrie.
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I know Mondays are not your favorite. You're probably trying to disassociate from work as much as possible, but just know I need your attention at 1:20 because that's going to be your next chance to see Megan Maroney in Nashville, okay? Do not miss it. It's B98.5. 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

0: for Keith Urban. And while this might be a new project for Keith, the songs are not new. It is a Yacht Rock covers album from Keith Urban. And I have to say, I'm pretty excited to hear it when it arrives on Friday, because there's not a lot out there that Keith can't cover well. You know what I mean?
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1: I like to keep things 100 with you. I'm losing trust in Lainey Wilson. That is Phone Keys Wallet featuring John Mayer. He doesn't sing on the song, but he did all the guitar work. It's Jassim on your lunch hour, and that's where I'm starting to lose trust. I feel like Lainey's getting really good at hiding things, like her whole wedding. Now, okay, that was a personal thing. I knew she was going to keep it private. I just thought she was going to get married in June, not in May. Also, like this song that she's been teasing for quite some time, we had no idea there was going to be a feature on it. Now, granted, it's not a vocal feature, but still, there's a whole other artist on this song, and we never knew. Can we go back to the days where Lainey just tells us everything?
2: Love great.
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you don't have to worry about the second half of the workday. 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

Just like the beers at Kushnock, the new country keeps on coming. 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

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We're sending you to see Megan Maroney in Nashville on a tour that is sold out. Your chance to win is here in less than 20 minutes. It's B98.5.

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1: 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Okay, now my heart just skipped a beat. 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

0: 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I hope you're ready to see Megan Maroney in Nashville because it's happening right now. That is Bailey Zimmerman, Chevy Silverado. My name is Jess. Open up our app. Now, if you don't have our app, you're going to need to get that downloaded. It's free, okay? Once the app is open, you'll see Megan Maroney in the trending bar. Tap on that and then plug this code in to win. Your code is 551. You got that? 551. And like I said, that just goes into the app and that's it. We're going to do all the heavy lifting here thanks to Sony Music Nashville. We'll book and pay for the airfare. We'll book and pay for the hotel stay. And of course, you got tickets for you and your bestie. Your next chance to win is here at 4:20. See you then.
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If you could pick another artist for Luke Bryan to work with, who would it be? And give me somebody like surprising. I never thought he'd do a song with George Burge, but here he is. It's Ride, Ride, Ride. Central Maine's number one for new country, B98.5.

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0: 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It's right here on my phone. It's 307-315-8092.
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just can't stop thinking about you being in Nashville, one of my favorite towns, seeing Megan Maroney on her Cloud 9 tour. Love Megan Maroney. 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It's a big deal that she's doing this tour, and you're going to see it with your bestie by your side. 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

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I'm just being bossy for your benefit, okay? B98.5.

0: It's B98.5. It's Corey Kent with Co Wetzel. It's Rocky Mountain Low. My name is Jess. I'm on the job with you. My husband and I just did a date night recently to go see the Michael Jackson movie. I know we're a little late, but hey, we like a theater with less people and tons of popcorn. It was great. Is there a country artist you would like to see a movie made about? Well, we're about to get one of Shania Twain. We're going to see her life story played out on the big screen. We don't have a lot of details here, but we do know it is happening. It's being written, and Shania is serving as a producer on the project. So you know it's going to be authentic. Now, Shania started singing in bars when she was 8 years old. So there's going to be a lot of Shania history for them to cover.
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Okay, we got to talk about Dutton Ranch. Are you watching? What was with the leopard? 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I'm so confused. It felt so random. 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We should just throw it in. 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

All right, let's take a look back. I want you to hit me up on the app and tell me the best thing that you did or saw over the weekend. I love these stories. We can share them in two songs. B98.5.

B98.5. Hope you're having a good day so far. Hey, it's Evan Paul. 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

0: 98.5. That's the latest from Jason Aldean. Don't tell on me. It's Chrissy. And I asked you to share the best thing you did or saw over the weekend. Mine's simple. I watched my 15-year-old son put his phone away and just fish for hours. He did take it out to take pictures of the fish he caught, but I call it a big win. Janice said that she watched her granddaughter take her first steps. Wow. Erica told me on the app that she found an antique mirror at an estate sale this weekend. That's pretty cool. And Jerry said that he finally put his boat in the lake for the season. I love those. Keep sharing them.
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It's Chrissy, and I asked about the best thing you did or saw over the weekend. 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He said he feels refreshed and recharged. Sounds good. It's Dan and Shay now. Say so. 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

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I got that.

Chrissy, and we play the most new country for your workday. I've got the Morgan Wallen and Ella Langley duet for Dana listening on a wrap. The new one from Luke Combs, the latest from Kenny Chesney, and your chance to fly off to Nashville to see Megan Maroney. Another code is coming up. B98.5.

0: 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Who wants to go on a trip to see Megan Maroney's sold-out show in Music City? Keep it here and get your app ready. Another code on the way in just two songs. 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
1: That's Ella and Morgan. Their chemistry is so good in that song that fans at the live shows, when they perform it, have speculated that they may be in a relationship. 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

Gary told me on the app that the best thing he did or saw over the weekend was when his daughters threw him a surprise birthday party. He said they all flew in and he thought he was going to the lake to fish and they were already at the camp waiting for him. 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

Chrissy, we play the most new country to get you home on your Monday. On the way, the latest from Lainey Wilson, the new one from Riley Green. But right now, it's Dustin Lynch. B98.5.

Hey, it's Chrissy. Tell me on the app. I want to know the time that you came in contact with wildlife. Boy, do I love these stories. I'll tell you mine, too. We'll share them in two songs. B98.5. Wow.

0: B98.5. Boy, do I love that song. That's Lainey Wilson's new one, Phone, Keys, Wallet. And I think she should add glasses. As you get older, you can't find those either. I love it, though. New music. Hey, it's Chrissy with The Drive Home. I asked you to tell me your stories about coming in contact with wildlife. I had a funny thing happen to me when I was on vacation once. Apparently, roosters and chickens run free in some places. And I was having breakfast outside. A rooster literally flew over me and then landed on my head and sat there. I really didn't know what to do, so I stood still. But I wonder if he was mad at me for eating eggs. It was breakfast. I was eating eggs. That's a true story. We'll talk about your wildlife encounters, so share them with us on the app.
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out downtown. 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
1: It's Chrissy. We're talking about your wildlife encounters. Wendy said that she was at the beach once and a seagull swooped down and grabbed a sandwich right out of her kid's hand. Yeah, those things are scavengers. The seagull, not your kid. It's new Riley Green now. On

We're sharing wildlife encounter stories. It's Chrissy. And Tony said that a deer came out of nowhere once, hit the side of his pickup truck, fell into the back of it, got up and jumped out and ran in the woods. Whoa. And the deer didn't even exchange insurance information. That's wrong. B98.5.

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B98.

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Jordan Davis hung out with Evan Paul on Friday night, and you have to hear his answer he gave when Evan asked him if he would ever shave off his beard. 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

Chrissy, thanks for having us on. We're sharing more of your wildlife encounter stories. Paul told me on the app that he once came face to face with a black bear when he was fishing. Then he saw the black bear's cubs. He said he never ran so fast in his life. And he also said bears may look big and slow, but they're definitely not slow. B98.5.

B98.5. Hope you're having a good day so far. Hey, it's Evan Paul. Tonight, listen to Win Your Way In, a trip to see Megan Maroney in Nashville. After 7, Taste of Country Nights.

0: 98.5. That's Megan Maroney and Beautiful Things. You can see her perform that live at Bridgestone Arena in Nashville. We take care of everything for you, too. All you have to do is collect those codes. 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Airfare, two nights hotel in Nashville, and tickets to Megan Maroney's sold-out Cloud 9 tour. The next shot at this amazing trip comes up in less than an hour with Evan Paul.
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it's Chrissy with the drive home for Carly checking in on the app after what she said was the longest Monday ever. Wanted to hear Rocky Mountain Low. I got you. B98.5.

Chrissy, Zach Top added more dates to his cold beer and country music tour this fall. 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
14: It's 4 a.m., Monday, and you're literally sucking baby snot through a tube because she's congested. 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

That's all for me, Chrissy, on your Monday. 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

0: Johnson there with the fall on Taste of Country Nights with Evan Paul. I'm about to play Sam Hunt's song Outskirts. I got Sam Hunt in here with me. I want to do a quick outskirts check. I want to line up the lyrics with your actual real life and see what matches, okay? Are you really cutting the grass with no shirt on?
1: No, I have to say I haven't cut the grass in quite a while.
0: Are you really hanging your laundry to dry?
1: No.
0: Is there a double barrel by the front door?
1: There is a double barrel, a few double barrels, but they're not quite by the front door.
0: All right. Do you have a fresh patch of beans?
1: Not since my brother-in-law moved from the property. He ran the garden.
0: All right. Are you swimming in old pairs of jeans?
1: No. I upgraded to a proper bathing suit. I have it been known to cut off some jeans and go swimming in them, though.

0: Last week, Kane Brown was at Darius Rucker's charity golf event, and he was hanging out with a lot of the St. Jude kids. He went the extra mile, had a great time with the kids. They raised so much money, too. Here is Kane on Taste of Country Nights with Miles on it.
1: New truck. Big.

0: New country. That's Jason Aldean off his new album, Songs About Us. That's called Don't Tell On Me on Taste of Country Nights. It's Evan Paul here. And if you're here to get that code to get an entry to see Megan Maroney in Nashville at her sold out show, you're in the right spot. I got that code for you right
1: where? Hold on.
0: Right here. I can never find it. A trip to see Megan Maroney in Nashville for two people, two flights.

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Stapleton there on Taste of Country Nights. Lauren Alaina, not only a great country musician, but she has one of the best personalities in the game. She is funny. Here she is with Chase Matthew. It's All My Exes on Taste of Country Nights. Another.

0: Nights. I got my man, Randy Houser, in the house tonight. Do you want your kids to get into music?
1: I think they already are.
2: Yeah.
1: I didn't really have a choice, you know. No, I think it's they're obsessed with music, both of them. Wes is obsessed with the Beatles, and he's a really good guitar player and singer, knows about every Beatles song you can think of. Huck is obsessed with Alan Jackson, Miranda Lambert. One of the things he makes us play over and over is one of the performances, and I don't remember what it was on, but it was Miranda Lambert. She did that song, To Know Her Is to Love Her, and it's a really great live performance, but Huck was like,
3: Miranda Lambert.
1: You know, he wants to see it over and over.

Jelly Roll, Liar on Taste of Country Nights. Coming up next, if you missed that code to get an entry to see Megan Maroney in Nashville, I'm not supposed to give it out again, but I'm going to do it just for you right after this song, MacArthur, on Taste of Country Nights. I don't know why I'm whispering, but I am.

0: New country there. That's Hardy, featuring Eric Church, Tim McGraw, and Morgan Wallen. They all got in the studio and recorded that. It's called MacArthur on Taste of Country Nights. It's Evan Paul. I'm feeling good. Just refilled my coffee, and I want to get you on a trip of a lifetime. 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Here it is, 783. 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